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And those of you who can hear the sound of my voice, please turn your attention to Luther.

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My name is Firdaus Bulbulia, and I am one of the executive members of the global movement Put Children First, which is a pan-African program where we want to place children's issues, especially education, high on the agenda. 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
2: Chegwu is really an artist these days. 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

0: So, Vindi.
1: Well, okay.
0: Sunday, the 21st day in the month of June. Rise and shine, sports fan. Good morning, wherever you are listening across the globe. You're welcome to another thrilling chapter of the FIFA World Cup 2026 as North Africa, indeed, meets East Asia on the bright line. It is Tunisia up against Japan, a contest that carries enormous significance in Group F, especially for Tunisia, who could just be the first African side to be sent packing with a loss this morning. Before a ball is kicked this morning, let's reflect on Africa's adventure at this World Cup. The continent has already produced moments of pride, resilience, and surprise. Morocco stunned the football world. You know the story of 1-0 with Brazil, and of course going on to beat Scotland. We saw Ivory Coast, who of course narrowly, I repeat, losing to the Diamond Shaft by 2-1. That's what I call inexperience. And many other African nations who have actually stood their own. Africa's story has been one of courage from Cape Verde's fairy tale. Well, of course, the Eagles of Carthage, or you want to say the Carthage Eagles, are matching after their worst start to FIFA World Cup. That humiliating defeat suffered, yes, of course, in the hands of Sweden, who, by the way, were also humbled by the Netherlands. What an interesting group it is turning out to be. Come with me as we take you all the way to Monterrey. Yes, of course. Yes, it's all about Mexico. It's all about the F encounter, the Blue Samurai up against the Carthage Eagles of Tunisia. For Japan, well, of course, it's all about a collective play. We'll see how Alive begins with Heavy Rainer in charge of the Tunisian side after Sabri Lamouche was booted out, in the World Cup. Good morning to you once again. My name is Lawrence Nwachukwu Maxwell, the maximum goal poacher, the MGP on the MIC. Attack, attack, attack. What a historic match it is. The 1,000th match of the FIFA World Cup. It's been almost a century, 96 years since the World Cup got off. And today, because I'll be introducing my color in a bit, we are indeed privileged to be in charge of the 1,000th game at the World Cup. Attack! Attack! Attack! It's the maximum goal poacher, and I am not sailing alone this morning. I've got Vindi Steffers. You heard him on the Saturday morning. Well, of course, he's here pretty early, and together we shall be serving you Japan versus Tunisia, where I can confirm that their national anthem is blaring in the speakers out there in Monterrey. In a bit, it will be kickoff, but first, let's just feel the vibe. Let's feel the pulse of Cephas Vindi this morning. Get ready, people, because Africa is standing up once again. A very good morning to you, Vindi. How are you? And, of course, how excited are you to be

of the goal post. I think the referee wants it retaken. The man that's considered one already. Tomaku was in goal, considered five in the opening game. Corner retaken. It's going to be a throw-in. As Hiro, the Japanese captain, got his head to the ball. The throw-in is taken. It's a short one. But then they return it. Still in play. They try to keep it in play. Deep to the stands. That control is heavy. But they still have a chance to actually call like this. Can you believe that? Two players who actually got confused right there in the Tunisian. And the Samurai Blues quickly turned that one to attack. Luckily for Tunisia, they win it back. The Japanese are breathing down the neck of Tunisia, not giving them time on the ball. Number 21 gets control of it. Itukara returns it to Nakamura. They continue to press. Ito finding number 7, Tanaka. Now they switch a play to the right of my screen. A Japanese, a better brawler. When they have possession, they ensure that the passes are strong brilliantly. Now they are wanting to go for the break, but Tunisia in the way, a throw-in, which is a taking. It's a 32 to 58 possession with the Japanese enjoying it. Across into the box, cleared by Tunisia there. It's a really a tight game. High press by a Japanese. As the referee comes to the rescue of the Tunisians, awarding a set piece for a foul on Hannibal. They do take it Abdi from the left for Tunisia. Return seats are to Diamond, their goalkeeper. The goalkeeper who plays is club football with a CS faction out there in the Tunisian top flight. He'll surely have a lot on his mind. Hoping he doesn't concede any more goal. Every Reina came in and bestowed the confidence on him too. Actually, Mandy Gopos and Tunisia are with the ball, but the poor Japanese player quickly crammed that young man, and he cannot move as a Japan. Win the ball right back. Ito plays with Itakura. Itakura slowly pushing the ball forward for Japan. They're still in your half. And now ball finally in the half over Tunisia. Number 15, Lena Wita. Number 13, Nakoruma and Kamada. The ball in the box. The goalkeeper rushes out. But he seems impeded by Ito. Yes, the goalkeeper must be protected. As some say, they are overprotected. The only player in the field allowed to use their hand. And when it comes to area dwell, the referee's eye always on the goalkeeper. Let's tell you how the

0: The first 15 minutes of this game after the opening goal in the fourth. I mean, that's a strong ball which arose out of touch as Tunisia are struggling with string those passes. He believes in himself. What about the players? Talking about a heavy rain. Tunisia, pointless after two games. Netherlands are on 4 points, Sweden on three. Japan, if it ends this way, surely we'll have 3 points. Or rather four, they would have toppled Sweden. Eagle 7 Sports Radio 103.7 FM, 20 minutes. Yes, the start after 20 minutes of action. It's been a one-sided. Yes, we've seen a few over there movements on the ball, talking about the Tunisian. But credit must go to the Japanese side. They've had one shot on target and two shots off target, with Tunisia having a shot off target. 36-64 now, the possession, and the corner kicks. Japanese 2, Tunisia 1. A throw-in says 5-8. A goalkeeper saves 1-0. That is Tunisia 1, Japanese 0. And the scoreline after 22 minutes, Tunisia trailed Japan by a goal to nil. Vindi Steffers, after 21 minutes, you would say the Tunisians' seventh appearance at the World Cup is looking like it could just be their worst World Cup appearance so far. Always struggling to make it out of the group stages. Let's hear your thoughts after 22 minutes of action in a parade.
1: Yeah, thank you, sir. I think they are very slow to start in this game. Their start is slow, and I feel like it was right from start, it was inevitable because of the way Japan has been playing, their pattern of play, their style of play, and they can't match it. But I think the game is stable right now because of the fact that they are trying to get control of their play. And I feel like we said, it's mentality being the seventh appearance and showing like they won't go past the group stage again. But like we said, it's always a mentality. One is about mentality because I feel like every other, like there was the last game, Kurokawa played against Germany. It was, we could see that, yes, no, they were inferior. They were inferior in that game, but the mentality was there. You'd see that, okay, this is a small footballing nation, but they are trying their best to make something happen. If it wasn't because of their mentality, they would have been crushed more than 7-1 in that game. Likewise, the Cape Verde, their first appearance too, and they showed resilience in the game. So I feel like it's two more of mentality. If they had wanted to do something great, they would have started that even before coming to the World Cup. They would have had the mindset that, okay, now going to this World Cup, yes, to make a point. They are making a point. We need to be strong physically, mentally, and we need to be disciplined. So they are not showing the discipline there. They are not showing the mentality, and they are not showing the tactical progress they need in this kind of this stage, in this footballing stage. So I feel like they need to step up more if they want to get something done.
0: They need to step up more. Well, of course, maybe hydration break will give them that needed vitality because it is missing. The Japanese have been relentless. Japan won't let Tunisia breathe this morning. They press their neck. They press their neck. That is what I have seen in the first 23 minutes of this game. The Japanese are very serious about this game. They've done everything they can do. And no wonder they have that 1-0 advantage. So it's a hydration break right there in Monterrey, where Japan lead Tunisia by a goal to a nil. It was a quick goal that came as early as the fourth minute of play. In the other group game, in the other of these group game, we saw the Netherlands and I'm seeing Netherlands as one team that could just be going the distance at this World Cup with the manner, the fashion in which they actually get their victories. It's unbelievable. Back to back, you know, 5-1, 5. We're just smashing in goals like this is some under 17 tournament or something. I got my eyes on the Netherlands most definitely after they romped Sweden. I thought Sweden were the real deal when they dealt with Tunisia, but we saw today that day two are not a formidable side after all. So we're getting ready to come right back for the second, the first half, but of course, you know, the hydration breaker just introduced by FIFA. Well, the players, of course, I would welcome this break. You know, it's crazy. It's 32, out there in Mexico right about this time. And the players will most definitely see this one as a welcome development. However, there are other reasons why FIFA decided to introduce this double hydration break for both halves of the game. So we are back on the way. 27 minutes, Tunisia nil, Japan 1. And Japan with the throw. They have a throw-in by the right corner. The corner flag, that throw-in taken already. It goes out. This time it's going to be the Tunisians throw-in from the right of their half. Javi Reina has been yelling. He has been... like screaming his lungs out, just dishing out instructions. And I'm wondering, are these players not hearing or what? Here comes Tunisia through number two man, Abdi, who beats his marker. He tries it for a second time. That was indeed quite aimless. He did that aimlessly because you're already successful in the 1v1. Why not across the ball into the box where we have at least as a waiting? Anibal to Recky. He returns it home. So Talby, who takes it a backward to Damon. Damon clears. But Japanese had it out of touch for a throw-in. Number 20, Valerie. Right back to Braun. Braun finding Tabi. Tabi to Hannibal. Hannibal being pushed back. Releases the ball to Braun. Brown and Rekic playing a 1-2. Valerie tries a quick pass blocked by Japanese. When they attack ferocious there. When they defend, it's a solid as well, the Japanese. Half an hour of football played. Tunisia nil, Japan 1. Eagle 7 Sports Radio 103.7 FM. That's a Japanese star. Waiting, holding a player, calling a player. My goodness, how did he get that ball in the back of the net? I thought he was going to make a pass, and the man just pulled the trigger to pull the Japan. Two goals up. This is turning out to be a no contest. 30 minutes. Japan double their lead, and the goal scorer, whether the man who, of course, earns his wages out there in the Netherlands, with a Feyenoord. Ayase, whether scores the second goal for Japan. He held up play, and I thought he was going for a pass and went for a strike, choosing the far right corner of the Tunisian goalpost. That is a brilliant goal. Brilliant goal of Vindi Cephas.
1: This is so surprising because I feel like he had a lot of space there, a lot of time there, and the defenders were nowhere to be found. They were just watching him. I feel like this is a total chaos for Tunisia, right, this morning.
0: Even Seth, I said tonight, you don't know whether in the night or in the morning, everything come blow. Eagle 7 Sports Radio 103.7 FM, Tunisia. New Japan 2. Voila day for Tunisia right now. Javi Reina is not the solution from the look of things. This team is in disarray. This team could just be annihilated at the end of 90 minutes unless Javi Reina comes up with the magic. Oh my goodness. Well, of course, Vindi is spotting the formation. You be coach, Vindi. See, coach will start. Coach confused. You never see anything. Javi Reina. He was in Senegal when they called him. When they call him like this, the man no hesitate. He enter playing. He no say the wahala. He passed within the ground. Yes, you have to use the mic.
1: The fullbacks were nowhere to be found. So the three at the back, the three men at the back, they are. I don't know. They lost their guard.
0: Let me tell you what happened. Okay, he had a held up play, and allowed his teammates to come forward while they are rushing on. The Tunisians were trying to track them down. In the process, he has already created a space for himself. That's the space you were saying, so much space for him to shoot. And once he saw that no one is coming, no one is defending, he shot it, boom, back of the net. Absolutely. Somewhat like what, a player like Cristiano Ronaldo should be doing in the Portuguese team, just attracting those players to yourself or distracting them one way or the other. Wow, this is quite an enjoyable one from the perspective of the Japanese, I must say. Yes, of course. The Japanese football philosophy, which was formalized by the Japan Football Association as Japan's way. This is their way. It's deeply rooted in their cultural values of discipline, collectivism, Ronaldo, no Messi for this team. All of them, not Ronaldo. All of them, not Messi. That's how a Japanese philosophy, football philosophy, is, of course, rooted. they play for each other. They're not even like old play. That's why that man, the other, I thought he was going to pass. Ordinarily, they pass the ball at that point. Oh, what a time to go for goal. Eagle 7 Sports Radio 103.7 FM. You are following the Ultimate Football Experience early this Sunday morning, the 35-odd minute. A Japanese League, Africa by 2 goals to nil. Tunisia representing Africa. Japan, Asia, of course. I had no idea of doubt coming into this that Japan were going to score goals. My worry was, will Tunisia score? Will they be able to respond when Japan hits them? They've been hit twice like a rocket from Russia sent to Ukraine or something. No response from the Tunisians. 37 minutes. 37 minutes. Back to the start. They say stats don't win you game. Now goals could win you, but the stats is also one platform or avenue the Japanese are also winning this game, because they say stats don't lie. Shots on target, Japanese 3. Shots off target, Japanese 2. Shots on target, Tunisia 0. Shots off target, Tunisia 1. Now, where then they, since first half finished, or since first half start, 9 Japan, 9 Tunisia are still there. Possession 40 to 60, and corner kicks, Tunisia 1, Japan 2. Fouls committed, Tunisia 3, Japan 6. Throw-ins, Tunisia 11, Japan 11. Goalkeeper saves, Tunisia 1. Japan nil. That tells you that the Japanese goalkeeper, I'm very sure he could wonder, see, oops, say this ball and never deflate to. The way this ball, they move, I never touch him since. I never see him since. Zion Suzuki of Parma. Yes, the Kenyan Japanese, of course. The man go say, make them play this ball. Let Tunisia play short. Make me to a show for the screen for stadium. He's had just 8. Seven minutes in this game. Here have Hannibal. He didn't operate like Hannibal. Nothing happened. Tomayasi. He defended, they still score. And Sano and Tanaka in the midfield for Tunisia. Chasing the likes of Ben Slimani and, of course, Hannibal for the backwards into their half. In the process of rendering them ineffective in this half. Japan's last 5 games has been 4 wins and a draw. Of course, the draw they won, they earned against the Netherlands. The World Cup build-up saw them defeating Iceland 1-0. Pip England. They also defeated Scotland and Bolivia. Well, for the Tunisians, it's a terrible run to the World Cup for them. I've to Sweden in the World Cup proper. Before that, their final World Cup game, they were thrashed 5 by Tunisia. They also lost to Austria, playing a draw, 0-0 draw with Canada, only managing to defeat Minos Haiti by a goal to nil. And judging from that, you can actually, or you can safely say that they definitely have of preparation going by the results. Lamouche, the man in charge, Javi Reyna appointed after that scandalous 5-1 loss to Sweden. Hajime Muryasu, the coach of Japan, Bimansabi, 40 minutes played. 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Do they still stand the chance in your opinion? Well, I'm in a good mood this morning. You can get on the phone line. You can send in a message and tell me how disappointed you are with Tunisia. They still have a shout in this one, you think? The Pancheka studio line is 0812-613-5740. 0812-613-5740. On WhatsApp, 0706-728-0732. 0706-728-0732. 42 minutes played. All I can say, Tunisia are yet to hit target in this game. Yeah, a misplaced pass by Japan. But it's always a fight back for them each time they lose possession. Tunisia through their jersey number 14. Tunisia now lose possession as the Japanese. Pass the ball around, just waiting for Tunisia perhaps to try to alter the process, but no Tunisian player came close. They gave away a free kick in the 43rd minute. A tough, tough game for the Tunisians. The pace, that's been breathtaking on the part of the Japanese. Tirelessly, they have played this half. The keeper did get his hand to the ball, but he has to be careful. The puncher wasn't strong enough as the ball fell in the box. See, there was a Japanese right there, perhaps it could have been a dangerous for Tunisia. Anyway, ball back in play. Attempts at goal, I told you earlier, 5-4 at Japan, 1 Tunisia, 3 on target for the Japanese. Almeida, the first goal scorer. Look at the pass, just at the bank of Tunisia, 18. Tunisia can break now. They don't have bodies. A backward pass, which has a left of Vidi unimpressed. No understanding. The chemistry is questionable. The players look disorganized. They get a break and they cannot even get it started. It's a 45 minutes. Where the man who just got the second for Tunisia, or Japan rather, Ito. I guess it's time for them to just apply some delay tactics and allow the clock to wind down, because it's going to be 4 added minutes. Oh, Japan in the half of Tunisia, ball in the box to no one in particular as a Dayman catches the ball. It kicks it. It's going to be a throw in. Itakura. Contempt, we're just watching the ball roll out of touch. Valerie to take the throw for Tunisia. No urgency. He wants another ball. Right, lethargic. First half for Tunisia. The throwing is taken. Suzuki. He rushed out, but he was fouled by Hannibal, who seems to have come off the worst in that duel with Suzuki. Oh, wow. Seems to have landed in, landed on Hannibal. He's already holding on to his neck. And when you look at the performance of Tunisia, quite a disappointing best performer this morning has been their captain, actually, on a player rating of 6.4. That's quite poor. Elias Skiri of Frankfurt. Tomoyasu of Japan is on a 7.0. In fact, we have a handful of them on 7-point rating already. The likes of Ito, Nakamura, Kameda, Ueda, and Tanaka. They are the better side in this half. Perhaps the Tunisian would get the needed pep talk from Javi Reina when they match out of a tunnel for this second half. We hope or expect that it will be a much improved Tunisian. Right now, they stand no chance against the Samurai Blues. Littered all over the pitch. Four minutes added. Tunisia take the set. It will not trouble Suzuki. First half about to come to an end in Monterey. Vindy Cephas. First half, I would say, on the part of Japan has lived up to expectation, but I was expecting that Tunisia, because before, the FA would go on to sack Sabri Lamouche. A whole lot of consultation, you know, has gone into it. The players, they would have asked the players, the captains, you know, and all of that. There must have been a consensus, is what I'm trying to say here. And upon the agreement, they brought in Javi Rey. I thought we usually see that in club football, but this is the national team. It should happen. After all, face of Ivory Coast, at the African Cup of Nations if my memory serves me right, but we get there anyway. You know, once it was sacked, FaZe took charge and he went on to win that Nations Cup. This is Javi Reyna. Well, I was expecting that manager bounce, but there was nothing close to anything that would spring joy in the hearts of any African that watched this first 45 minutes. Should I or should we expect anything different in the second half? Give us your first half analysis and then answer that question. Vindi Sefers.
1: As this is football, it is not still a rocket science. It is what we are seeing right now. And I saw one of their clips when their coach, this new coach, came and he was trying to instill the elite mentality in them and was trying to push them. Like we said, it's still about mentality. Yes, even the fact that we were expecting a new manager bounce. They are not playing like a real football team. They are playing like amateurs, like no structure from the back to the midfield, to the front, to the attackers. So they are not giving us the mentality of an elite team. So we are not, the only thing we are expecting is miracle in the second half for them. truth be told, we are waiting for miracle to happen. Then yes, anything happens in the game of football, but this is not rocket science. We have seen what the Japanese are capable of doing. We have seen what Tunisians are capable of doing. Going forward, they don't have this killer instinct. Every of their passes is nothing to write home about. So if the coach can speak to them, it has nothing to do but with them now, and probably change some tactics. Let's just put it like that. Probably the formation three at the back, and I don't know. But the greatest points they are going to have this second half is maybe a 2-2 draw or a 2-1 loss. I'm not them winning this match at all.
0: Even getting a goal in this game has been hard to come by. There was no shot on target first half for the Tunisians. It's one of those games that, I mean, Tunisia, I don't know. They played according to the coach's instruction, obviously. I want to believe. But there comes a time where, after all said and done, when you see that you are on the verge of elimination, you know, there's this, you need to step up the gear. Tunisia never got to that point at any half. There was never a time where they came up with something out of the norm and made us believe that, yes, like you say, it could end in a draw. You give me your verdict that only a miracle can save them right now. Then you went on to say that perhaps a 2-1 or maybe a 2-2. I don't see Tunisia scoring a goal. But we have to wait for the second 45 minutes because they could not string those passes together. Open play, it was poor. Their defending was just weak. Japan had the opportunity to bury this game in this half. But we'll see how the second half pans out. Javi Reyna was brought in to spark a miracle for Tunisia. And that's the miracle Vindi Sefers is hoping that would rescue Tunisia from the disaster that is about to rest on them right now. It has started already 2-0. They conceded in the first half. So, was our second 45 minutes pans out. This is Eagle 7 Sports Radio 103.7 FM. We'll go on a short break when we come back. second 45 minutes, and we be hoping or praying for that a miracle that will see Tunisia at least continue to dream of progression to the next phase of the World Cup. My name is Lawrence Nwachukwu Maxwell. My color is Vindi Cephas. 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Don't go nowhere. Second half coming up next.
2: Thank you.

45 minutes back in for Tunisia to beat their time in North America. Brun and Sahad have been taken over for Ben Mida and Gabby by Javi Reyna. His mood on the touchline has been more of an angry man who doesn't seem to be happy with what his players are giving. Welcome right back to the Ultimate Football Experience. Two changes are made by Tunisia, Ben Hamida, and of course, Dylan Brun. These players, of course, swap places right about now. Don't forget how we ended in the first 45 minutes. Tunisia, nil, Japan, 2. And right now, it's all about Tunisia staging a comeback. Otherwise, the Samurai Blues exactly know that they have got Tunisia where they want them to be. But will Tunisia peg it back? Let's wait and see. My name is Lawrence Nwachukwu Maxwell, the maximum goal poacher. I'm the MGP on the MIC. And I'm working with

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1: Chegwu is really an artist these days. 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
2: Yeah, my name is Prince Kola Adewusi, the Deputy Governor of Osun State and the Honorable Commissioner for Sport Osun State. I want to

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1: In a world where everyone is Russian, let's take a moment to pause, to breathe, and reflect. Let's talk about the big things of life, the small insignificant things, and everything in between. 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

don't think there is anything more unbearable than the thought of giving up. Because the thought of giving up questions our progress, questions our will, question our dreams, it questions everything. So every time I get to the point where I start thinking of giving up, I feel even worse. Of course, there has to be a reason why I got to the point of thinking of giving up in the first place. But every time I start thinking about giving up, it becomes clearer to me that giving up doesn't fix anything. You know, giving up will not make my dream life suddenly appear. It won't make my journey faster. It won't make my life easier. It won't make the guilt easier to live with. It won't make suffering bearable. It won't make anything better. Giving up is just what it is, giving up. But it is so seductive because life is uncertain. So to chase success is to also toy with the possibility of not achieving it. And so our brain, in an effort to at least be certain of something, turns to the idea of giving up. I mean, if you give up, at least you're certain that your goals are not going to come to fruition. Your dreams are not going to come to fruition. But if you don't give up, you're not certain it will come to fruition. There's just a possibility. Giving up eliminates uncertainty. That's probably why it is a very, very attractive option at first glance. Good afternoon, beautiful people, and welcome on Sunday Vibes, the Princess on Eco 7 Sports Radio 103.7 FM. My name is Precious Isioma Okofu, and I'm the Princess. It's 6 minutes past 1 p.m. this beautiful, beautiful, beautiful Sunday afternoon, the 21st of June, 2026. And our theme for the month is slow progress. Last week, we just basically laid a foundation and a lot of people called in to share their thoughts and stuff. And this week, I don't know. I've just been thinking about a lot of things. Because sometime last week, I was online and I saw Arista say that if she didn't achieve success in music, she'd be in her mom's house eating her mom's food. And I was reminded of the possibility, of the fact that all the successful people we know and we see, while they were chasing their dreams, there was a possibility that it won't happen. There was a possibility that they won't blow up. There was a possibility that everything would be in vain. There was that possibility. But coupled with their hard work, they were fortunate, and the possibility of being successful won over the possibility of not being successful. That has always scared me. From the point in my life I realized that success was not guaranteed. I've not been able to entirely accept it. It bothers me a lot. As a child, I thought if you had good dreams and you were determined and resilient, you know, stuff and stuff that we were taught, then somehow you'd make it work. I mean, they say if you have a will, you make a way. They say a lot of things. And then as an adult, reading books and looking at real life, it's not that simple. So everybody who is successful now was once at a point in their life where, regardless of how they felt, actually,
you ask some people, before you were successful, did you know you were going to be successful? And they will say yes. But my point is, regardless of how they felt or what they believed, there was a possibility that they would not be successful. But then they eventually become successful, and we have a lot of all these people. And so it kind of proves the narrative that all you need is hard work, consistency, you know, stuff and stuff like that. But fact remains, success is uncertain. And life, even more uncertain. Things happen. Small things, big things, things we do not plan for, things we never thought happened. And nobody has control over it. Sometimes I think the greatest quality anybody can have is adaptability and flexibility. As in, you have a dream, you have a goal, but whatever happens, you find another way to do it, to do something small in that direction. If you plan to do A and something happens that makes A impossible, you look for another way. I think those are the only people that have the greatest chance at becoming successful. Because life is too uncertain. People plan and something just interrupts their plan. People, it's painful. I wish somebody could look into my future and tell me, you know what, Precious, keep going. You're doing really good. Don't worry, in 5 years' time, you'd achieve your dreams. But there's nobody coming to tell me those words. Comforting as they would be, if anybody tells me that, they'll be lying. Because nobody knows, except God, of course. So at one point, I wanted to switch. I was on this side of the pendulum, believing that nothing could stop me from achieving my dreams. Then somehow, somewhere, I figure out a way and achieve my goals, and it was certain in my head. And now as an adult, sometimes I feel like I'm about to switch to the opposite side of the pendulum, where I stop believing that my dreams can happen.

0: Good afternoon once again, beautiful people, and welcome back. It's Sunday Vibes with the Princess on Eagle 7 Sports Radio 103.7 FM. And on this side, okay, it is just vibes. You get to call in and request for any song you want to listen to this beautiful Sunday afternoon. So without further ado, let's get into it. The number is 0700-2255-1037. Call in, tell me the song you want me to play for you, and of course I will play for you. And if not, well, you're stuck with my choice of music. 0700-2255-1037. 0812782-8497. 0700-2255-1037. 081-27-828-497. Okay, we have somebody calling. Let's see. Hello. Oh my God. We lost that one. Please do well to call me back. Talk to me. What song would you like me to play for you today? And I'm going to play it immediately. 0700-2255-1037. 081-27-828-497. It's all you guys. Let's make this fun. Hello?
1: Hello?
0: Yeah, good afternoon.
1: Good afternoon. I'm Rafa Sita. I'm calling from Africa.
0: Okay, thank you so much for calling. What song would you like me to play for you?
1: I like a Young John.
0: Okay.
1: Listen, are you our own love? Loving you is my only ballad.
0: Okay, no problem. Thank you very
1: Thank
0: much
1: you.
0: For
1: bless.
0: Calling. Yeah, bless you too. Appreciate Diggy lovers. Let's see. And well, you can also call in 0700-2255-1037. If you don't call in, you are stuck with my choice of music and the choice of whoever does call in. Yeah, it's fair, right? 0700-2255-1037. 0700-2255-1037. We have another call. Let's see. Hello? Hello? Anybody home?
2: Olayinka calling from.
0: Oh,
2: Olayinka calling from Lanto.
0: Thank you for calling, Olayinka. I'm listening to you. What song would you like me to play for you?
2: My own song, Kelebu from Mema.
0: Kelebu. Okay, no problem. Request granted. Okay, let's see who else we have. Rema, we have Young John. What other song do you want to listen to? 0700-2255-1037. It's all up to you. 0700-2255-1037. 081-27-828-497. Hello? Yeah, good afternoon. What's your name and where you calling from? Okay, thank you very much for calling, Mr. AD. I'm listening to you.
1: So I wanted to play me the son of King Maddie.
0: King Maddie?
1: Hey.
0: What song by King Maddie?
1: King Maddie, the western thing between Tanzania and USA.
0: Oh, Eminado?
1: Yes.
0: Oh, I thought you said King Maddie. Okay, I'm going to play that song for you. How about you? What would you like to listen to? 0700-2255-1037. Let's get into it. We do not have that much time, so let's make the most of it. Hello, good afternoon.
3: Hello.
0: Yeah, good afternoon. What's your name and where you calling from? Hello?
3: Hello.
0: Yeah, I can hear you. What is your name and where are you calling from?
3: My name is Mubarak from Abeokuta.
0: Mubarak, thank you very much for calling. What song would you like me to play for you?
3: Chanel by Ashake and Black Onee.
0: Hey, you savvy. I'm going to play that first because I'm feeling that song, guys.

0: I was singing it throughout today, yesterday. I'm just like, 1, 2, 3, 4, cats. Yeah, I love the song so much. And of course, I'm going to. It's not like I do have a choice, but yeah, I'm excited to play this one for you. Thank you very much. How about you? What song do you want me to play for you? We have a variety. I'm loving it. Hello? Yeah, good afternoon. What's your name? Where are you calling from?
1: This is Paul from Washington.
0: Paul, thank you very much for calling. What song would you like me to play for you?
1: I wanted to play Two Face.
0: Two Face.
1: With Solid Star.
0: One in a million. Okay, I'm going to play that for you. Wow, I'm loving today's request. When I really, really sabi. Let's see. One in a million to Baba. He really is one in a million if you think about it. So let's get more calls. You don't know, have that more time. 0700 22 55 1037. Good thing somebody else is calling. Hello, good afternoon.
2: Good afternoon.
0: Yeah, good afternoon.
2: Emmanuel.
0: Oh, Emmanuel, thanks a lot. What song would you like me to play for you?
2: I want you to play me Land Baby.
0: What?
2: Land Baby.
0: Land Baby.
2: Yeah.
0: By who? Hello? When you figure out the artist, please do well to call me back. I do not know what song you're requesting, but I would really love to play it for you. 0700 22 55 1037. Someone else is calling. Hello? Oops, we lost that one, unfortunately. We have to keep it moving. 0700 22 55 1037 0812782 8497. It's just vibes, guys. Call me and make your request. Whatever song you want me to play for you, I'm indebted. I just have to play for you. Hello?
3: Good afternoon.
0: Yeah, good afternoon. What's your name and where are you calling from?
3: My name is Abiola from Illinois.
0: Thank you so much for calling. What song would you like me to play for you? I'm going to assume that you didn't just call me to tell me your name. So yeah, I hope you call me back, please. 0700 22 55 1037. 0700 22 55 1037 0812782 8497. 0812782 8497. It's just vibes, guys. Call and request for a song, and I, on the other hand, I'll play it for you. It's a very simple deal. You request, I play. You don't request, you listen to my choice. Fair. 0700 22 55 1037. I feel like there are some people who want to request, but they're probably cooking or doing something and they don't want to call. You can text me, okay? You can text me on WhatsApp, 0706728-0732. Hello?
4: Hello.
0: Yeah, good afternoon.
4: Hello.
0: Good afternoon. Good afternoon. Yeah. What's your name and where are you calling from?
4: Hello.
0: I can hear you.
4: My name is Chelsea.
0: Your name is what?
4: Chelsea.
0: Oh, okay. Thank you for calling. What song would you like me to play for you?
4: I want to hear Derek.
0: Okay, Derek. What song by Derek?
4: Anyone, sure.
0: Anyone. I'll play You Remember Me. Like that song a lot. No, you remember me. Let's see who else is going to remember to call. 0700 22 55 1037 0700 22 55 1037 0812782 8497. And those too busy to have a conversation, you can send me a text on WhatsApp. The number is 0706728-0732 0706728-0732. I just want you to be happy, so call in and request for a song that makes you happy. See what I do for humanity. I'm such a nice fellow. Right. Hello? Hello? Anybody home? Hello? I lost you right there. Please do well to call me back. We do not have that much time. Reasoning tells me to take all the requests before we go back to the music, because then after I play some, I won't have that much time. So let's do it that way. 0700 22 55 1037. I'm loving this request. So we have Ashake on the playlist, we have Rema on the playlist, we have Young John on the playlist, we have Tiwa Savage on the playlist, we have Two Face on the playlist, we have Solid Star on the playlist. Wow, I'm flabbergasted. Wow, a really nice playlist indeed. Let's see your contribution to this playlist. 0700 22 55 1037. 0700 22 55 1037. In case you're just tuning in and wondering what we are talking about while I'm calling the phone lines, well, guys, it's Just Vibes on Sunday Vibes with the Princess on Eagle 7 Sports Radio 103.7 FM. And yes, on this side, all we do is make you feel good. Sorry, all I do is make you feel good. So all you have to do, yes, you have to keep your end of the bargain, is to request for any song. And what I have to do is play the song for you alongside the request of other listeners like yourself. We good? So yeah, the number is 0700 22 55 1037. 0700 22 55 1037. By 3:50, I'll just go back to the music and, you know, let the playlist do its thing. But before then, I'm trying to see if I can get two or more calls. Can I? I don't know. We'll find out. 0700 22 55 1037. Nobody has asked for Ira Star, so if you want to listen to Ira Star, you have to call in. If you don't, well, I mean, that's okay. Hello?
5: I'm Sibirora Fabrica.
0: Okay, thank you for calling. What song would you like me to play for you?
5: Cola Deborah and Don't Judge You. Oh, God, Don't Judge.
0: Okay.
5: Where you go, Mali?
0: Okay, no problem. No problem. Thank you very much. That's a very fantastic choice. I feel like a lot of the people listening to me right now are people who are missing old school songs. Cause yeah. How about you? Would you like me to play you Sonny Nengi? You know, anybody could come up with that. Ofela. I don't have a choice. 0700 22 55 1037. You can also call 0812728284 97. It's almost time, but let's see. 0700 22 55 exactly. Hello. La la. So somebody has to replace that column. 0700 22 55 1037. That will be our last call for today. 0700 22 55 1037. Would you like to be my last caller for today? Call me then and request for your song. I want to make you happy, and I cannot do that without your permission. 0812728284 97. We'll count down from 10, 9, 8. Okay, we have a call. Let's see. Hello?
6: Hello.
0: Yeah, good afternoon. What's your name? Where are you calling from?
6: I'm calling from Adobe.
0: Fantastic. What song would you like me to play for you?
6: Please, I'd like you to sing me, okay?
0: What?
6: Pull over.
0: Did you say pull over?
6: Yes.
0: Like reverse, baby, or pull over, Casey and Whiskey.
6: Yes, Casey.
0: Okay. You savvy. It's been ages I heard this song, guys. But yeah, that's our last caller for the afternoon. Thank you so much for calling. And now, guys, I have to leave and let you allow you enjoy beautiful music from this frequency. Until next time, that is next Sunday, where you can request for songs all through the period I'm going to be on air. 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And really, though, you don't have to wait till next Sunday. During the week, the Sidelines crew is also here to give you the best of music. Yeah. So every afternoon, every morning, every evening, every single time, make sure you're tuning in to Eagle 7 Sports Radio 103.7 FM. In the meantime, guys, I have to leave, but this Casey song is calling me. So yeah, let's start with this. Casey and Wizkid with Pullover. Guys, bye for now. Catch you. Hi-ya.

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we're gonna bring Josh out here. I'm gonna bring this stool out here. Since I know I got some LTD fans in the house. Y'all know I was with you way back in the 70s. So y'all won't mind if I sit my old ass down on the stool. That was a long time ago. This is Josh Galar on acoustic guitar. I'm gonna let Josh kind of get me in the mood for this song right here.

Josh, all right. Yeah. That's what I'm talking about. I'm gonna go back now to my very first solo album. Do a song I've sung at least a million times. But I can't get mad at this song, cause this song puts a smile on my face every time I go to the bank. Song you may have heard once or twice, entitled On the Wings of Love.

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Fly.